Listen, I need that. I need someone who's gonna make me feel something. 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I wanna feel alive.

name for people to call small or colonize optimism. 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There's a ghost on my bike, city laid with a bullet. He wrote the scriptures for living in all the ways that he couldn't. Gave up the profit for pennies, no taste in mystery pudding. When labels ask me to sign, so my name don't exist. So many names don't exist. But in the Inglewood, and the trauma came with the rent. Only worldly possession I have is life.

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1: Tunes turn up the space and form selection, picks up the dancing floor.

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0: 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See me, I was on my brave back, labor minutes. Literally nothing, big man had his hands up in my face. Talking smack, is he mad? I had to bang him in his face. And like, now I lost my job. What the fuck is this? Think I lost my wife. And she took my kids. Yo, she took my kids. She took my kids. And what the fuck?
1: Night sky and I'm ticking away. Like suddenly I blinked and now it's wet and it's grey.

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The scenery's interrupted by the banner on the plane saying, have you gotten what's yours yet? Guess it's time to raise dopamine levels. 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
1: Good God.

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And how you don't really get greatness without sacrifice. 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
1: Can't get him.
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1: I can't get him off my mind.
0: I think about you, boy. 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
1: Yeah. This is Jedi Ambulan K. Talking about Africa. 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And that's where everything originated from. What we have to do is go back and raise Mother Africa, because the time is now. That's right.

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0: 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Yeah. 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
0: BDF. You get me?
1: Splendid.
0: Oh.

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Music is a unique art form. I mean, all art is special, but music is unique. First of all, it's the only art form I know that touches you, but you can't touch it. What do I mean by that? I can touch a piece of sculpture. I can touch a painting. I can touch a book of poetry. How do you touch a note? How do you touch sound? It runs through your body. It touches you, but you can't touch it. One thing about music also, we actually hear with three ears. The first ear is our mind. You know that music that you put on just so you can chill out and think? I might put on a little Miles or a little Coltrane. If I'm feeling particularly neurotic, I put on Stravinsky. But it's music that you just want to think. You don't want to do anything.

Year to you all. Hope you enjoyed the festive period and the New Year celebrations. It's me, Matt Masters, for the Free Range Records Radio Show, number 281, January 26. Gonna kick off today with a new one from Crackersat's album, Pick Me Up.

first track was Crackers at Pick Me Up. His new album's coming out on Free Range later this year, around May time, so keep your eyes peeled for that. And this one in the background, a track I remixed last year called Grand Rising. It was for Wapo Gigi. That's out now on Cromati Records. And this one, forthcoming on Delusions of Grandeur on the 20th of Feb. The track's called Let Me Know, and it's for the excellent Sick Power Project.

excellent Jazzin' Over There. Track's called That Night featuring Victor Duplay. That was Nutty Nice's Retake One. That's out on Stray 2 Sounds. Really lovely that track. As is this one coming in, Black Eyes. This is called Fish Life, and this is the Nico Lars remix.

And so that's what happens. You know, we're talking about, you know, human beings recording on a format that, you know, will allow others.

Turbo Jazz featuring Javonte, Everybody DJ on Turbo Jazz's Lost Forever Records. And next up, Alistair Colling featuring Tortured Soul, When You Find Your Love, Hold On.

Brings back some memories for me. I put it on vinyl somewhere in my collection. Used to play that around 25 years ago. Started my DJ career. And Razor and Tape have just re-released it with some new remixes on there.

for this track you're hearing coming in now. This one from a very good friend of mine, Chenzo. Me and him used to collaborate under our MIDI drop music guys back in the day. He's now going under his Finest Wear guys. He just launched an album called Minor Sounds. This track's called Rejoice. And the full release is out on the 27th of February. You can pre-order now from Bandcamp. So go check this one out.

that your gentleness be made known to all people. He literally says, I want your Christ-like comportment, your disposition, to be evident to everybody. Treat everybody like that person's a child of the living God. Because the Lord is here. The Lord is at hand. The Lord is on his way back.